land. Yeah, everyone's got something that they long for still. Search your body and your mind, leave all the rest of it behind. When you finally close your eyes, come face to face with your

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1: 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Και εδώ έχουμε να κάνουμε με τον Jordan Macaba, ο οποίος φτιάχνει αυτό το Still Standing.

lows, they left, went clear. Took me from the fight, from the fear, to a place all calm that was just right here. Right here, it was just right here. 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